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1: Partly cloudy, warm, humid overnight, our low 20. Sun along with clouds on Friday. 40% chance of a scattered thunderstorm throughout the day. Friday's high 25, it's going to feel like 33. Could see a thunderstorm during the evening as well, and an overnight low 19. 60% chance of thunderstorm Saturday. I'm UCB meteorologist Jeff Andrews.
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1: Jesus confused me. I did not understand it. He talks about, maybe you're familiar with this if you know some of the Bible, but he talks about how God will look at some people mm-hmm. and say, depart from me. I never knew you.
0: Mm-hmm.
1: I'm like, how does he not know?
0: Mm-hmm.
1: He knows everything.
0: Mm-hmm.
1: I mean, like, you don't know who these people are or mm-hmm. what, you don't know Bob is Bob.
0: Yeah,
1: and Mary's
0: good question.
1: Now I know, in a knowing sense, that when he's talking about knowing, it's an experience.
0: Mm.
1: Like, it's a deep knowing. If you want to get into, like, biblical knowing, there's different levels of knowing things.
0: Mm-hmm.
1: And what he's talking about is this deep knowing. And I bring all this up to say, I'm asking God now, like, please know me. Like, search me.
0: Mm-hmm.
1: Experience me. Please know me. I want you to know me.
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4: 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The answer? 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
1: Partly cloudy, warm, humid overnight, our low 20. Sun along with clouds on Friday. 40% chance of a scattered thunderstorm throughout the day. Friday's high 25, it's going to feel like 33. Could see a thunderstorm during the evening as well, and an overnight low 19. 60% chance of thunderstorm Saturday. I'm UCB meteorologist Jeff Andrews.
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1: Partly cloudy, warm, humid overnight, our low 20. Sun along with clouds on Friday. 40% chance of a scattered thunderstorm throughout the day. Friday's high 25, it's going to feel like 33. Could see a thunderstorm during the evening as well, and an overnight low 19. 60% chance of thunderstorm Saturday. I'm UCB meteorologist Jeff Andrews.
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1: Partly cloudy, warm, humid overnight, our low 20. Sun along with clouds on Friday. 40% chance of a scattered thunderstorm throughout the day. Friday's high 25, it's going to feel like 33. Could see a thunderstorm during the evening as well, and an overnight low 19. 60% chance of thunderstorm Saturday. I'm UCB meteorologist Jeff Andrews.
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1: I don't understand my pants.
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1: 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Mm-hmm. 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
1: But they're SPF like 50.
2: For the sun?
1: 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That's what it said. It went from like a Columbia, like an outdoorsy. I'm like, is that a problem? We have pants that don't protect us from the sun.
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1: like my legs are, I get home, my legs are all burned.
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1: Because
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1: Right through my pants. Is that a thing? I literally speak from ignorance.
2: Maybe if you're hiking or you're doing
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1: There's this awesome friend of mine who went through a traumatic brain injury as an adult, and we were talking about God and stuff, and he's like, yeah, I believed in God before this happened. And it's a struggle for him sometimes to talk. But he's like, after the brain injury, I decided, wait, God was supposed to be my protector. That's what they told me in my religion. And where's the protection? And I totally get it. And I think for a lot of people, that's really the deal. It's like, it's heartbreaking. They thought God would protect them from tragedy. We talked about this a little bit. And I was like, yeah, even in the religion you're from, there's a book called Job, and it's all about this. And basically the upshot is that there was a reason, but Job didn't know what it was. And I said, I have to do this, because that is a classic question. Well, if God's all loving and he's all powerful, why does this happen? Like, just because I don't know the answer doesn't mean the answer doesn't exist. I have to be humble about that. Like, is it possible that there are things, there are reasons, there are maybe even beautiful reasons that we're not aware of, and we don't need to be angry anymore about it? I know I wasn't telling him you need to drop all your objections right now, but just kind of like, I want to throw that humility idea out there that some things we just don't know.
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1: We're under a warning for heat again today. Mix of sun and clouds the first part of our day. 40% chance of afternoon and evening thunderstorms. High 27, it's going to feel like 35. Partly cloudy overnight, low of 20. 40% chance of thunderstorms Saturday, high 24. I'm UCB meteorologist Jeff Andrews.
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0: Positive Uplifting UCB Radio. Happy Friday. Let's get this weekend started. Let's go. Good morning. I'm so glad you're starting your morning right here. I'm Frank Reed with more of your favorites, of course, coming right up. But first things first, let's see what's trending this morning and check in with Sarah Masters. Good morning, Sarah.
1: Hey, good morning, Frank. Here's what your family and friends may be talking about. You don't have to leave Canada to find one of the world's best family vacation spots. Condé Nast Traveler has named British Columbia the top family travel destination on the planet, praising its stunning scenery, incredible wildlife, and endless opportunities to get outdoors. From whale watching and hiking to exploring Whistler, Vancouver Island, and Haida Gwaii, there's no shortage of adventures. The magazine also gave a nod to Vancouver favorites like Stanley Park, the Capilano Suspension Bridge, and Flyover. It's one more reason BC continues to be one of the hottest travel destinations for Canadians this summer. If you have family and friends in Europe and you need to send a parcel, it's going to take a little more patience for now. Canada Post has temporarily stopped accepting packages destined for a dozen European Union countries, including France, Germany, Italy, Spain, and several others, because of new customs rules for lower value shipments. The European Union is introducing a small duty on many imported parcels as it works to reduce incorrect customs declarations and create a fairer marketplace for local businesses. Canada Post says deliveries to other EU countries are continuing as usual, and it's working on a solution for the affected destinations while the new rules are put in place.
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3: We're under a warning for heat again today. Mix the sun and clouds the first part of our day. 40% chance of afternoon and evening thunderstorms. High 27, it's going to feel like 35. Partly cloudy overnight, low of 20. 40% chance of thunderstorm Saturday, high 24. I'm UCB meteorologist Jeff Andrews.
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0: Good morning, I'm Frank Reed. Let's get started with a positive word of the day. 1 Corinthians 10:13 says, "No temptation has overtaken you except what is common to mankind. And God is faithful. He will not let you be tempted beyond what you can bear. But when you are tempted, he will also provide a way out so that you can endure it." A great promise this morning as we start your Friday. Love's got a way. Andrew Ripp is here at UCB Radio. Good morning.

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1: Positive, uplifting UCB Radio. Good morning, I'm Frank Reed. So glad you're here. I hope you can hang around for another few minutes. We will be praying the Lord's Prayer and joining with friends all across Canada. That is coming up in about 7 minutes from right now. This is CC Winans.
0: Oh!

0: positive, uplifting UCB Radio. What a great way to start the morning with Chris Tomlin. That's Holy Forever. I'm Frank Reed. Hello. Let's see what's going on this morning and get you and I updated and check in with Sarah Masters. Good morning, Sarah. What's going on?
1: Hey, good morning, Frank. Here's what your family and friends may be talking about. A little extra help is arriving for some Canadians today. Quarterly payments from the federal government's Canada Groceries and Essentials Benefit are being deposited into eligible accounts. The benefit, formerly known as the GST-HST credit, has been increased by 25% for the next 5 years to help lower-income households keep up with the rising cost.

0: cost of everyday essentials. Depending on family size and income, the annual benefit can add up to several hundred dollars or more than $1,000 a year. Alberta has officially launched its updated driver's license and ID card program, with all new and renewed cards now including a person's Alberta health number and a marker showing Canadian citizenship, along with new security features designed to help prevent fraud. As those changes take effect, Alberta's Independent Information and Privacy Commissioner is encouraging both the public and organizations to handle that extra personal information carefully. The commissioner says most businesses, like retailers or restaurants, generally don't have the authority to copy your ID without a legal reason, and Albertans are encouraged to ask why a copy is needed if one is requested. Government offices and healthcare providers may have different rules, but they're also being reminded to not collect more personal information than necessary. Anyone renewing an Alberta ID will now need to bring proof of legal residency and their Alberta healthcare card.
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2: We're under a warning for heat again today. Mix of sun and clouds the first part of our day. 40% chance of afternoon and evening thunderstorms. High 27, it's going to feel like 35. Partly cloudy overnight, low of 20. 40% chance of thunderstorm Saturday, high 24. I'm UCB meteorologist Jeff Andrews.
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3: Good morning, I'm Frank Reed. Let's get started with a positive word of the day. 1 Corinthians 10:13, Paul said this, "No temptation has overtaken you except what is common to mankind. 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What a great word to start the morning. And what a great song. It's the best news ever. 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Good morning.

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Go Canada, go. The big game is tomorrow. Oh, my goodness. Let's talk about it. That's coming up in about 7 minutes, okay? Meet me right here.

positive, uplifting UCB Radio. That is Ben Fuller. I'm Frank Reed. We are talking soccer this morning. The big game is tomorrow. Canada's men's national soccer team plays Morocco in round 16 of the World Cup tomorrow. The match kicks off at 1 p.m. Eastern time down in Houston, in Texas, down in America. Canada is coming off that massive 1-0 win over South Africa in the round of 32, sealed by a dramatic 92nd-minute goal. Oh, gosh. Watch out for the attacking pace of star Alphonso Davies and playmaker Jonathan David. They will be crucial for breaking down a tough Moroccan defense that just bested the Netherlands in the round of 32. So, if we beat Morocco tomorrow, we advance to the quarterfinals. We'll play the winner of the France versus Germany matchup. That quarterfinal is scheduled for Thursday, July 9th at 4 p.m. Eastern Time in Foxborough Stadium near Boston. Can you believe this? Is this the best?

0: All right. Once again, tomorrow. What time is it tomorrow? Tomorrow, this is happening at 1 p.m. Eastern time. So I guess that would be 10 a.m. Pacific, right? Okay. Let's cheer them on. Tomorrow, go Canada, go. We're cheering them on right here at Positive Uplifting UCB Radio.
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I'm Frank Reed with Brooke Nichols. 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

0: positive, uplifting UCB Radio. We are here to lift you up with Blessing Offer. I'm Frank Reed. Happy to be with you once again. Happy it's Friday. Weekend is just about here. Happy I have some fresh pecan roast. Oh, freshly brewed. Smells so good. I wish you were here. I'd share some with you. And happy also that we get to do life together, and happy that the weekend is here. What do you have going on this weekend? Are you getting outside? I hope. Could I encourage you to turn the screens off, stop scrolling? Could we get outside with the kids? I know it's very warm in many, many parts of Canada. However, it's always good to get outside, especially if you can do it with the kids. Hey, is there a pool close by you can go to? Maybe a swimming pool, maybe a lake, maybe go to the cottage. Or maybe head to a mall where you can walk inside where it will be cooler. Tomorrow morning, I'll be out riding my recumbent trike. It's my healthy addiction. I've been riding now for 4.5 years. And I have a big event that I'm training for at the end of August. So I will go out tomorrow morning, and I'm pretty sure I'll do about 25 miles. And now I'm starting to work on my time, just getting my time down quicker. And it's going to be warm where I'm at tomorrow morning, but I'm just going to get up early and stay hydrated and just get out and do it. So hope that you can get outdoors. Hey, whatever you do this weekend, I hope that you can take us along with you. Let us be the soundtrack for your summer, okay? And thank you for doing live with me every morning right here at Positive Uplifting UCB Radio.
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1: 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The more you hang out here, the more hopeful you'll become, the more peaceful you'll be. I think you'll just feel better because you'll hear songs like this. Hey.

0: So true so many times, isn't it? Wow. Greg Sykes at Positive Uplifting UCB Radio. He works in reverse with your friend Frank Reed. Hello, hello. Well, she doesn't work in reverse. She's moving forward, and she's got the information forward for us. She's Sarah Masters. Good morning, Sarah.
1: Hey, Frank. Good morning. Sometimes I do feel like I work in reverse. Here's what your family and friends may be talking about. A little bit of history was made on the World Cup stage in Toronto, and it came from a familiar name. If you caught the match against Croatia and Portugal, well, then you saw Cristiano Ronaldo scored in Portugal's round of 32 match, becoming the first player ever to score in a World Cup knockout game after turning 40. He is currently 41 years and 147 days old, and he set a new record in the sport's biggest tournament. The previous mark belonged to his former teammate, Pepe, who scored at 39 years old back in 2022. Even if you don't follow soccer closely, it's a fun little moment that reminds us how long-lasting dedication and passion can still make headlines on the world stage. The South Saskatchewan River is running fast and getting even stronger, and officials in Saskatoon are asking everyone to stay out of the water. Heavy rain in Alberta means more water is being released from the Gardner Dam spillway, pushing river flow faster than what was seen last month when the spillway opened for the first time in 6 years. The Meeuwissen Valley Authority says conditions can change quickly with powerful currents, unstable banks, and debris in the water. Swimming, boating, kayaking, paddleboarding, even fishing from shore are all discouraged. Three access points south of the city are closed, the Broadway Bridge boat launch is shut, and warning signs are posted at Cranberry Flats and Chief Whitecap Park, which do remain open. Pet owners are also being asked to keep animals on leashes and away from the shoreline. The higher flow is expected to last until July 10th, and while flooding is not expected, the river is being treated with caution. Now, if you happen to see somebody in trouble on the water, please call 911 immediately.
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3: We're under a warning for heat again today. Mix the sun and clouds the first part of our day. 40% chance of afternoon and evening thunderstorms. High 27, it's going to feel like 35. Partly cloudy overnight, low of 20. 40% chance of thunderstorm Saturday, high 24. I'm UCB meteorologist Jeff Andrews.
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0: Good morning, I'm Frank Reed. Let's get started with the positive word of the day. 1 Corinthians 10:13 says, "No temptation has overtaken you except what is common to mankind. And God is faithful. He will not let you be tempted beyond what you can bear. But when you are tempted, he will also provide a way out so that you can endure."

Endure it. Wow. What a great promise and what a great word as we start your Friday morning. God, would you do what you are famous for? I believe with Tarin Wells. Good morning. There

0: God bless you. Thank you. 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

0: positive, uplifting UCB Radio. Good morning. I'm so glad you're starting your morning right here. I'm Frank Reed with more of your favorites coming right up, but let's check in once again with Sarah Mesters and see what's going on. Good morning, Sarah.
1: Good morning, Frank. Here's what your family and friends may be talking about. From coast to coast to coast, we are feeling it this summer. Storms, heat, wildfires, and everything in between. And there's a reason the weather has felt so unpredictable. Experts say part of it comes down to big natural systems like the jet stream, which can get stuck and trap heat or storms in certain regions. And the shift from cooler La Nina conditions to a developing El Nino pattern. That mix can stir up everything from flooding rains to dry, hot stretches, depending on where you are. Right now, Western Canada is expected to stay warmer and drier through the rest of the summer, while parts of Ontario, Quebec, and the Maritimes may see a bit of a cool down compared to recent heat. Even so, forecasters say this doesn't mean calm skies across the board. It's going to be more like a weather roller coaster that hasn't quite settled yet. So strap in for an interesting summer. A Regina man is still catching his breath after an extraordinary push to do something big for the environment while falling just short of a world record he once held. Kenny Chaplin spent 18 hours planting trees near Buena Vista, Saskatchewan, with the goal of reaching 24,000 trees in a single day and reclaiming a Guinness World Record he originally set back in 2001. In the end, his body gave out after 17,000 trees, but he says the bigger picture was never just about the number. The effort kicked off Tuesday morning with 30,000 donated seedlings and quickly turned into a community effort with local residents, volunteers, and even Chaplin's doctor and a massage therapist stepping in to help him keep going. At times, he was planting up to 1,000 trees an hour, powered along by a steady wave of support and encouragement. By early Wednesday morning around 2:30 a.m., he had to stop, saying his body and mind simply couldn't go further. Even so, he's calling the experience a success, saying the real goal was creating something lasting that people could be a part of and one day walk through with his family. So now, the plan is to plant the remaining seedlings over the coming days with his brother.
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3: We continue under a warning for heat again through the afternoon. Chance of thunderstorms at 40%. High 27, it's going to feel like 35. Chance of thunderstorms this evening, then partly cloudy overnight, low of 20. We'll start Saturday with a mix of sun and clouds. 40% chance of afternoon thunderstorms Saturday. I'm UCB meteorologist Jeff Andrews.
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0: Good morning, I'm Frank Reed. Let's get started with a positive word of the day. 1 Corinthians 10:13, Paul said this, "No temptation has overtaken you except what is common to mankind. And God is faithful. He will not let you be tempted beyond what you can bear. But when you are tempted, he will also provide a way out so that you can endure it." Amen and amen. What a great encouragement to start our Friday morning. And what a great song. The King is in the room. Phil Wickham to get us moving. At UCB Radio. Good morning.

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0: 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I want to go to church. I want to go to Brad the Boss's house tomorrow. He's got the best big screen. Okay, tomorrow. Tomorrow is the day. Are you ready? Tomorrow we play Morocco in the round of 16. The World Cup tomorrow at 1 p.m. Eastern. So I guess that would be 10 a.m. on the West Coast. And this is happening down in Houston, Texas, down in America at NRG Stadium. We advanced to the knockout stages for the first time ever in senior men's history. We survived the group stage, finishing second in Group B, and won that thrilling round of 32 match against South Africa. Okay. We're going to be looking at Alphonso Davies tomorrow. He should be ready to go. Jonathan David, hopefully he is going to be on fire. So if we, check this out, if we beat Morocco tomorrow, we advance to the quarterfinals. And our next game would be Thursday, July 9th at 4 p.m. In Foxborough, Massachusetts. Is this just exciting or what? Once again, we'll be cheering them on. The game is tomorrow, and the whole world will be watching it. I know that we will. Once again, it's at 1 p.m. Eastern time tomorrow. Go, Canada, go. I hope they're in the red jerseys tomorrow. That'd be fun. All right, you guys. You guys got this, and we are cheering you on at Positive Uplifting UCB Radio.
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0: 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Ryan Stevenson with Lifted Hands with your friend Frank Fried. That would be a perfect lead-in song for me to take just a moment to invite you to church this weekend. So every Friday that I'm with you, I always take a moment sometime in the 4 hours that I'm on with you. I just take a moment and invite you to church. Now, if you're already plugged into the local church, good for you. High fives to you. However, if you've not, if you haven't been in a while, or if you used to go and now you don't go anymore, or maybe you've never been, could I invite you to return to church this weekend? And here's the reason why. Just Frank's opinion, okay? Just like that song, With Lifted Hands, there's something very special about gathering with others and bringing a joyful noise to God. And I can't sing a lick. Ask my wife. But I think it's just a matter of being together and lifting our voice in worship and praise. There's something special about it. Such a good thing. And then the pastor could say something that could impact you in a major way or even be life-changing. But you have to be there in church and be in a position to hear it. You're not going to hear it if you're not there. And then finally, there's something very powerful and special about being a part of a community. You are going to go through things. I'm going to go through things. We're going to go through things in life. I encourage you to not do it alone. Do it with others so they can encourage you. And then as you get to know other people, you can be an encouragement to them. It's a great, great verse. I think it's in Corinthians somewhere, I think. It says, we are comforted so we can turn around and comfort others. So God will take people through things. People will go through journeys and have a hard time. And then in a community, you'll run into somebody else that's going through the exact same thing. And you can say, hey, I've been there. Let me walk along beside you and help you out. I just really believe God planned it that way. So I hope you'll be in church this weekend or consider going back. Would you please? And also, if you're involved in that local church in some way, if you're employed by a church, if you volunteer in any way, shape, or form, God bless you. God sees you. And we are cheering you on. Hope that you have wonderful services this weekend. From your friends right here at Positive Uplifting, UCB Radio.
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2: 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We believe no one should have to face their unplanned pregnancy or family challenges alone. We offer things like pregnancy decision support, free material items, different classes and workshops. And then we like to have a space where people can come and meet new people. So that has happened with our Coffee and Connect. One specifically who came in, didn't have a community around her, came in here and developed relationships with not only the staff and volunteers, but also with other moms in the community. And then they were able to expand that relationship and were able to hang out outside of the center as well. It changed her journey through parenting just in having support. So it's just a great place to build that partnership as well. If you're in need of our services, you can find some more information on our website, pfcqw.ca.
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0: Positive Uplifting, UCB Radio. Good morning. I'm Frank Reed. I'm so glad you're starting your Friday right here. I think you're going to have a great day. Thank you for starting it with us. Let's get you and I updated one more time and check in one final time with Sarah Masters. Good morning, Sarah. What's going on this morning?
1: Hey, good morning, Frank. Here's what your family and friends may be talking about. In Alberta, a new driver's license and ID card system is now in place, and it comes with a few notable changes. New and renewed cards will now include a person's health number and a Canadian citizenship marker, along with added security features to help reduce fraud. The province's privacy commissioner is reminding people and organizations to be careful with that extra personal information and to avoid collecting more than they actually need. Now, businesses like retailers and restaurants usually can't copy your ID without a legal reason, and Albertans are being encouraged to ask why it's needed if they're asked for it. Anyone renewing an ID will now need proof of legal residency as well as an Alberta healthcare card. Buying tickets online isn't always as smooth as it looks. Thousands of fans who purchased FIFA World Cup tickets through StubHub, including some heading to matches in Toronto and Vancouver, say their tickets never showed up. The company is now facing a proposed class action lawsuit in the U.S., while officials in British Columbia are also investigating complaints. Experts say some listings may have involved ghost tickets that weren't actually owned yet, or sales were canceled to chase higher prices. It's a reminder for all of us that when it comes to big events, sticking with official ticket sellers is often the safest path.
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3: We continue under a warning for heat again through the afternoon. Chance of thunderstorms at 40%. High 27, it's going to feel like 35. Chance of thunderstorms this evening, then partly cloudy overnight, low of 20. We'll start Saturday with a mix of sun and clouds. 40% chance of afternoon thunderstorms Saturday. I'm UCB meteorologist Jeff Andrews.
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0: Good morning, I'm Frank Reed. Let's touch on our positive word one more time. Positive word of the day. It is 1 Corinthians 10:13. No temptation has overtaken you except what is common to mankind, and God is faithful. He will not let you be tempted beyond what you can bear. But when you are tempted, He will also provide a way out so that you can endure it. Powerful, powerful verse, powerful reminder. As we start your Friday morning at UCB Radio with I Believe You, here is Megan Woods.

0: positive, uplifting UCB Radio Wren Collective and Hallelujah Anyway. With your friend Frank Reed, happy Friday. Happy, happy. How are you? So glad you're with me this morning. Hey, thank you for hanging out with us. I certainly do love doing life with you. And I love saying thank you to friends like Betty in Saskatoon with a gift online of $30 to UCB Radio. Betty, God bless you and thank you. And Ross in Yarker, Ontario, with a gift of $400. Good morning, Ross. We certainly do appreciate you. Now, you might be thinking, Frank, what's going on? Well, our spring fundraiser concluded a few weeks ago. However, we always have friends who come in sort of later, and we appreciate it so much. 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
1: We continue under a warning for heat again through the afternoon. Chance of thunderstorms at 40%. High 27, it's going to feel like 35. Chance of thunderstorms this evening. Then partly cloudy overnight, low of 20. We'll start Saturday with a mix of sun and clouds. 40% chance of afternoon thunderstorm Saturday. I'm UCB meteorologist Jeff Andrews.
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0: Chris Tomlin on Positive Uplifting UCB Radio. Hey, I'm Sarah Masters. Good morning and welcome to Friday. I hope it's been good to you so far. I won't lie, this week has felt like a bit of a climb. And if that's how you're feeling, well, no, you're not alone. You're still standing, still moving, still breathing. And you know what? That is a win for today. So glad you've made it through. And just think, the weekend will be here really soon. So hang in. I've got more great music coming up for you. And we're going to have a good day.
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0: Bill Wickham and Crowder, it really is Amazing Grace on positive, uplifting UCB Radio. I'm Sarah Masters. And if you want some new music to listen to over the weekend, I want to let you know that Phil Wickham has a song out called Praise the Lord Forever. It's with Pat Barrett, and it's just been released. So it's a really good song if you want to give that a listen.
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1: 40% chance of scattered thunderstorms as we go from the afternoon into the evening after high of 27, becoming partly cloudy overnight, low of 20. Sun along with clouds to start Saturday, then a chance of thunderstorms in the afternoon. Saturday's high 24, it's going to feel like 30. Partly cloudy 23 on Sunday. I'm UCB meteorologist Jeff Andrews.
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0: Sam Bremnes, speak to me on positive, uplifting UCB Radio. I'm Sarah Masters. And let's do a good moment check-in. Monday's coming and I want to make sure it's a day we look forward to. One where we're talking about happy things. Not that it's the start of a new work week and, you know, you're not ready to get going because of the weekend. I want to make it a day where it's joyful. And so Mondays at noon, I like to do Tell Me Something Good, where you tell me something good that happened within the last week or couple of weeks. Whatever's made you smile, feel good, that you want to celebrate. So here is your chance to do a good moment check-in. What is your something good that happened this week? Think about it and then give me a call at 888-407-4094, or you can go online and record at ucbradio.com. And then tune in Monday at noon to hear all the goodness.
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Your positive word of the day comes from 1 Corinthians 10:13. No temptation's overtaken you except what's common to mankind. And God's faithful. He'll not let you be tempted beyond what you can bear. But when you are tempted, He'll also provide a way out so that you can endure it. I keep

0: positive, uplifting UCB Radio. I'm Sarah Masters. That's Forrest Frank. And, you know, his story is a great reminder that sometimes the journey grows in ways you just don't see coming. I was just reading an article about him, and just a couple years ago, he was playing small crowds, and now he is playing arena shows packed with over tens of thousands of people each night on his tours. So incredible. And in fact, this is kind of wild to say, but he right now is one of the biggest touring artists in the world. That's incredible. Just how sometimes you don't see what's coming, but you got to trust and believe that God's got a plan.
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4: 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We offer things like pregnancy decision support, free material items, different classes and workshops. 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One specifically who came in, didn't have a community around her, came in here and developed relationships with not only the staff and volunteers, but also with other moms in the community, and then they were able to expand that relationship and were able to hang out outside of the center as well. It changed her journey through parenting just in having support, so it's just a great place to build that partnership as well. If you're in need of our services, you can find some more information on our website, pfcqw.ca.
5: Hi, I'm Dr. John Neufeld, and you're listening to Back to the Bible, Canada's Bible Minute. Jesus says in John 15, verse 4, "Abide in me and I in you. As the branch cannot bear fruit by itself unless it abides in the vine, neither can you unless you abide in me." The word abide means to remain or stay.

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1: 40% chance of scattered thunderstorms as we go from the afternoon into the evening after high of 27, becoming partly cloudy overnight, low of 20. Sun along with clouds to start Saturday, then a chance of thunderstorms in the afternoon. Saturday's high 24, it's going to feel like 30. Partly cloudy 23 on Sunday. I'm UCB meteorologist Jeff Andrews.
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0: Katie Williams on Positive Uplifting UCB Radio. I'm Sarah Masters. If you picked the word trust as your word for 2026 like I did, then you might be seeing it pop up everywhere, like I have been lately. One of the places I found it is in the Word for You Today. And if you have ever felt like you are running as hard as you can but not really going anywhere, then maybe today's Word for You Today is for you. Because it reminds us that sometimes the answer isn't trying harder, it's trusting God to do what we can't do on our own. So if that hits close to home, maybe take a couple of minutes to read today's devotional, which you can find at ucbradio.com.
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1: 40% chance of scattered thunderstorms as we go from the afternoon into the evening after high of 27, becoming partly cloudy overnight, low of 20. Sun along with clouds to start Saturday, then a chance of thunderstorms in the afternoon. Saturday's high 24, it's going to feel like 30. Partly cloudy 23 on Sunday. I'm UCB meteorologist.

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1: 40% chance of scattered thunderstorms as we go from the afternoon into the evening after high of 27, becoming partly cloudy overnight, low of 20. Sun along with clouds to start Saturday, then a chance of thunderstorms in the afternoon. Saturday's high 24, it's going to feel like 30. Partly cloudy 23 on Sunday. I'm UCB meteorologist Jeff Andrews.
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0: 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I'm Tracy Leake. Let's face it, if you are working today, not really probably getting a whole lot done. Everybody's thinking about barbecues and fireworks.
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3: That's really what we've been saying. 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I've got 2 hours of things to say to my kid after a game about what he or she did wrong. 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
3: Yeah, they just don't. 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
5: Right.
3: Okay. 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
5: Be present.
3: Be present. 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Did you have fun? 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

0: 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But God's wisdom still speaks.
1: 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And if we know that He hears us, whatever we ask, we know that we have what we asked of Him.
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1: Becoming partly cloudy overnight, west wind at 10, low of a warm and humid 20. Mix the sun and clouds to start Saturday. 40% chance of afternoon thunderstorms Saturday. High 24, it's going to feel like 30 on Saturday. Mix the sun and clouds on Sunday, high 23. I'm UCB meteorologist Jeff Andrews.
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0: 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I'm Tracy Leake, and just kind of excited to be together with family, with friends, doing some barbecue. The best part about that is my husband does the barbecue, so no cooking for me.
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0: 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Hi, I'm Sarah Masters. Here's what your family and friends may be talking about. RCMP in Northern Alberta are encouraging families everywhere to keep conversations going about online safety after a 17-year-old from Fort McKay was arrested a second time in connection with online threats that involved schools, daycares, and shopping malls. Police say three firearms and electronic devices were seized, and there's no current threat to public as the investigation continues. The teen is set to appear in court on July 7th. Officials are asking parents to stay engaged with what kids are posting and who they're talking to online, and to speak up if something doesn't feel right. If you'd like some resources to help you have those conversations, you can find really great resources at canada.ca. A big moment on the World Cup stage in Toronto is making headlines in the soccer world. Cristiano Ronaldo scored in Portugal's round of 32 match against Croatia, becoming the first person ever to score in a World Cup knockout game after turning 40. He's currently 41 years and 147 days old, and he set this new record for the tournament. The previous one belonged to his former teammate Pepe, who scored at 39 years old in 2022. Even for casual fans, it's one of those moments that shows how longevity and dedication can still make history on the biggest stage.
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2: Becoming partly cloudy overnight, west wind at 10, low of a warm and humid 20. Mix the sun and clouds to start Saturday. 40% chance of afternoon thunderstorm Saturday. High 24. It's going to feel like 30 on Saturday. Mix the sun and clouds on Sunday. High 23. I'm UCB meteorologist Jeff Andrews.
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I'm Tracy Leake, and I hope you have just a wonderful Canada Day weekend. Here's Andrew Ripp.

0: Brandon Lake on Positive Uplifting UCB Radio. I'm Tracy Leake, and Canada Day straight ahead of us. Maybe you're making prep, getting ready, doing all the shopping. Make sure you get the stuff for poutine. Got to have that. And maybe the molasses and baked beans. That's my fave.
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5: On Saturday, December 14th, 2024, an incredibly mysterious cloud bubbled out of the atmosphere along British Columbia's west coast, just hours after a departing windstorm. Its UFO-like shape captivated those who saw it. But as strange as it looked, the science behind this mesmerizing formation reveals how it came to be. Atmospheric winds rapidly increase with height, changing directions as you move upward. This wind shear helped sculpt the cloud into its elongated shape, stretching it vertically into a striking tower.

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0: 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Hi, I'm Sarah Masters. Here's what your family and friends may be talking about. The South Saskatchewan River is running fast and getting even stronger, and officials in Saskatoon are urging people to stay out of the water. Heavy rain in Alberta is forcing more water to be released from the Gardner Dam spillway, pushing river flow higher than what was seen last month when it first opened in 6 years. The Mooaysim Valley Authority says conditions can change quickly with strong currents, unstable banks, and debris in the water. So swimming, boating, kayaking, paddleboarding, even shore fishing are all discouraged. Several access points are closed and warning signs are up. Also, pet owners are being asked to keep animals leashed and away from the shoreline. The higher flow is expected to last until July 10th, and while flooding is not expected, the river is being treated with caution. From coast to coast to coast, Canadians are seeing everything this summer. Storms, heat, wildfires, and more. And experts say there's a mix of natural systems behind it. The jet stream can sometimes get stuck, trapping heat or storms in certain areas, while the shift from La Niña to El Niño conditions is also stirring things up. That combination can lead to anything from flooding rains to hot, dry stretches, depending on where you are. Right now, Western Canada is expected to stay warmer and drier, while parts of Ontario, Quebec, and the Maritimes may see a bit of a break from recent heat. Forecasters say it's less of a steady pattern and more like a weather roller coaster that hasn't settled yet. So, strap in for an interesting summer.
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2: Becoming partly cloudy overnight, west wind at 10, low of a warm and humid 20. Mix the sun and clouds to start Saturday. 40% chance afternoon thunderstorm Saturday. High 24, it's going to feel like 30 on Saturday. Mix the sun and clouds on Sunday, high 23. I'm UCB meteorologist Jeff Andrews.
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0: me. Toby Mac, Love Broke Through on Positive Uplifting UCB Radio. I'm Tracy Leake. Maybe there's someone that you've just been praying for years and years, and it's songs like that that just encourage you that, you know, love does break through. God pursues those. Don't stop praying. God doesn't give up on the people we love.
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0: positive, uplifting UCB Radio. Good evening. I'm Sarah Masters. Here's what your family and friends may be talking about. A Regina man is reflecting on an incredible effort after falling just short of a world record he once held. Kenny Chaplin spent 18 hours planting trees near Buena Vista, Saskatchewan, aiming for 24,000 trees in a single day. However, his body gave out after 17,000 trees were planted, but he says the bigger picture was never just about the number. His efforts kicked off on Tuesday morning with 30,000 donated seedlings and quickly turned into a community effort with local residents, volunteers, even his doctor and a massage therapist stepping in to help him keep going. At times, he was planting up to 1,000 trees an hour, powered along by a steady wave of support and encouragement. However, by early Wednesday morning, around 2:30 a.m., he had to stop, saying his body and mind simply couldn't go any further. Even so, he's calling the experience a success, saying the real goal was to create something lasting that people could be a part of and one day walk through with his own family. So the plan now is to plant the remaining seedlings over the coming days with his brother. You might notice a little extra in the bank account today. Quarterly payments from the federal government's Canada Groceries and Essentials Benefit have been, or are starting to be, deposited into eligible accounts. The benefit, formerly known as the GST-HST credit, has been increased by 25% for the next 5 years to help lower-income households keep up with the rising cost of everyday essentials. Depending on family size and income, the annual benefit can add up to several hundred dollars or more than $1,000 a year.
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2: Becoming partly cloudy overnight, west wind at 10, low of a warm and humid 20. Mix the sun and clouds to start Saturday. 40% chance of afternoon thunderstorms Saturday. High 24, it's going to feel like 30 on Saturday. Mix the sun and clouds on Sunday, high 23. I'm UCB meteorologist Jeff Andrews.
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1: So we were talking about things that believers, like Christians, self-professing Christians, kind of shy away from saying, like words and things. I totally understand that in some contexts, but some words have got to say, or at least the meaning of it. Like when Jesus says to repent, he's telling people to repent. He's telling all of us to do that. Well, we don't want to say repent a lot because people are like, oh, that's a churchy word. I don't even know what you're talking about. Well, here's what he's saying. He's like, reevaluate everything. In light of this, in light of the fact that God's kingdom is here, and there's something deeper and richer and more true than everything that meets the eye, and he's at work among us, and he hasn't given up on us. It's amazing. In light of that, reevaluate everything. Your whole approach to life, and consider a different approach to life.
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1: 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Maybe 200, 2,000, 5,000? The answer? 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

0: it's hard to talk about, but I think people can relate to this. I'm gonna say it. It's weird how my self-esteem comes more into play, like up or down.
1: Okay.
0: Like it matters more, I think, if somebody I respect likes me, or clicks like for me, or something, says something nice, and if, or a bad day at work, and I'm terrible, I'm the worst. It's just kind of how I feel, and I know this. This silliness and its immaturity, but maybe you can relate to this. Just like when we're not being mature, that's how we are. We're just, we're subject to the ebbs and flows of, does somebody like me, or what's my self-esteem like? And it's so weird because we're simultaneously proud and then down on ourselves. Both.
1: I think, you know, I think everyone can relate to that, because there was in Sesame Street that little guy, and that's exactly what it is, where he's playing the piano and he's so wonderful,
0: frustrated with he's doing a great
1: intellectual
0: job.
1: And then he hits one bad note,
0: he starts banging his head on the piano.
1: The puppet. We all understand that.
0: I think so too. And I do think the more spiritually mature people I've met, they're not that way.
1: Yeah,
0: it really, and I like that, because once you've kind of imbibed this thing, you've breathed it, and you've drunk in the truth about who you really are. You can't be proud, but you realize how much God actually loves you. You can't be like beating yourself up all the time. So it gives you this nice stability. You can deal from that.
1: That's a great point, because either one is about you.
0: Oh, totally.
1: Right.
0: 100%. Like it, the more I'm less I am about him, I don't want to make this into a trite thing I can put on a bumper sticker, but the less I am about him, it's more about me. That's always the wrestling match.
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0: Not all the truly important things go viral or get attention. People who follow Jesus are at work. And the results are breathtaking. Cure International Children's Hospitals, I hope you've heard of them, but if you haven't, you should. They do world-class surgeries for kids who otherwise would never have access to something like that. It's all done in the name of Jesus, and the cost to the families, well, there is none. People like you and me pick up the tab. So guess how many surgeries Cure did in the last year? Maybe 200? 2,000? 5,000? The answer? More than 21,000. All in the name of Jesus. Kids dancing and playing, moms and dads crying tears.

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1: You know, I'm not doing so good spiritually, I guess, be the way to put it. I don't know.
0: What do you mean?
1: Like, I'm not communicating with God very much. When this is going on.
0: Okay.

0: 1,000, 5,000? The answer, more than 21,000. All in the name of Jesus. Kids dancing and playing, moms and dads crying tears of joy. It is so good. Love to have you be a part of this if you're not already. If you want more info, it's so simple. Just go online. Great website. It's cure.org. And just see what's happening that's good. Cure.org.
1: When you hear a word from God, it holds a weight and a power that your own mind and other people's words, they don't do for you in life.
2: 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Hi, I'm Steve Douglas for Making Your Life Count. And Tasha says that listening to God has now become the focus of her personal prayer time.
1: 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And I'm listening for what God is saying to me. 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You know, I'm writing down what He's saying to me, and that is what changes me. And so I would say prayer is of the utmost importance, and listening is even more important than speaking in your prayer life.
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